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0: From the Toy Story 5 soundtrack, Taylor Swift, I Knew It, I Knew You. Great to have you along. I'm Andrew Jay, and Ben Saboon's coming up.
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6: 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Tonight's forecast in Prescott and the Quad Cities, a 20% chance of storms early, 64 degrees your overnight low, a 40% chance of thunderstorms on Monday with your high near 88, and a 50% chance on Tuesday, 86 degrees your high temperature. In Cottonwood and the Verde Valley tonight, just a slight chance of storms, 71 degrees your overnight low, then a 50% chance for thunderstorms on Monday and Tuesday. Look for your high on Monday to be around 102, dropping below 100 degrees on Tuesday, your high near 98. And look for a 30% chance of early thunderstorms this evening in Flagstaff, 62 degrees your low. You'll see thunderstorms on Monday, 85 degrees for your high temperature, and then thunderstorms likely on Tuesday, 82 degrees for your high. Have an excellent Sunday night. 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

0: Britney Spears with Toxic. I'm Andrew J. Thank you so much for hanging out. I hope you have a great rest of your Sunday. 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

Hey, it's Chris Michaels. If you're a fan of the Cowboys or the Texans, I've got just the song for you. Choosing Texas is on the way. Now it's Natalie Imbruglia.

0: like a pair of comfy jeans that fit just right. She is fit at the top of the charts for weeks after weeks. It's Ella Langley, choosing Texas. Well, guess who is back leading the list of nominees for the VMAs next month? It's Madonna, even more than Taylor Swift. 11 nominations. September 27th, VMAs will be broadcast live from L.A. at the Peacock Theater. I'll play one from Madonna. Coming.
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9: Tonight's forecast in Prescott and the Quad Cities, a 20% chance of storms early, 64 degrees your overnight low, a 40% chance of thunderstorms on Monday with your high near 88, and a 50% chance on Tuesday, 86 degrees your high temperature. In Cottonwood and the Verde Valley tonight, just a slight chance of storms, 71 degrees your overnight low, then a 50% chance for thunderstorms on Monday and Tuesday. Look for your high on Monday to be around 102, dropping below 100 degrees on Tuesday, your high near 98. And look for a 30% chance of early thunderstorms this evening in Flagstaff, 62 degrees your low. You'll see thunderstorms on Monday, 85 degrees for your high temperature, and then thunderstorms likely on Tuesday, 82 degrees for your high. Have an excellent Sunday night. 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

0: 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That includes everything from clothes to notebooks, paper, pencils, and haircuts and things like that. 8% higher than it was last year. I see you nodding.
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0: 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That's Camera.
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0: Dua Lipa, it's Don't Start Now. I'm Chris Michaels. Thank you for hanging out with me tonight. It's back to school time at one high school in Oklahoma. Freshmen have to give their moms or dads a kiss goodbye in front of the senior class. They've been doing this for 26 years. Started back in 2001. Moms just love it, but as you can imagine, the kids, a little red-faced.
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4: Hi, I'm Tom Armstrong, mayor of the town of Chino Valley. In the last 5 years on Yavapai County roads, 62 of our neighbors died. 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Engineers are redesigning intersections, police are running enforcement, cities are repainting crosswalks, and you buckle up, you slow down, you put the phone away, you yield when you should. That's the plan. It works, but only if we all do our part. 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
5: 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Tonight's forecast in Prescott and the Quad Cities, a 20% chance of storms early, 64 degrees your overnight low, a 40% chance of thunderstorms on Monday with your high near 88, and a 50% chance on Tuesday, 86 degrees your high temperature. In Cottonwood and the Verde Valley tonight, just a slight chance of storms, 71 degrees your overnight low. Then a 50% chance for thunderstorms on Monday and Tuesday. Look for your high on Monday to be around 102, dropping below 100 degrees on Tuesday, your high near 98. And look for a 30% chance of early thunderstorms this evening in Flagstaff, 62 degrees your low. You'll see thunderstorms on Monday, 85 degrees for your high temperature, and then thunderstorms likely on Tuesday, 82 degrees for your high. Have an excellent Sunday night. 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

0: you left in me.
1: Yeah, with college and high school football season underway, the bands in the stands playing those fight songs for the schools. That's a different take on the fight song. It's Rachel Platten. Aretha Franklin in there, too, with Freeway of Love. Sometimes with potholes.
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0: That's Olivia Dean doing the humming there on Man I Need. 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Ready to get back to work tomorrow, right? Well, maybe not. I'll make it a little easier. Great music for your ears on the way.
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Yeah, lots of racing going on this weekend. The big race in D.C. and a racer slammed into the wall. I'll tell you the story on the way. Chris Michaels here with 6 pence, none the richer.

KDBB The Mix 106.9, celebrating 40 years of bringing you your favorite music. Thank you, Prescott, Quad Cities, Cottonwood, Verde Valley, Flagstaff, and all of Northern Arizona. We couldn't have done it without you.

0: Alex Warren is on the way with Ordinary, Anything But Ordinary, at a recent sporting event of robots, the World Humanoid Robot Games. Second year they've done this, features more than 2,000 robots in 51 events, 1,000 competitions like running, table tennis, soccer, dancing even is included, and the winner of the 100-meter dash was a Chinese robot. Did it in less than 10 seconds. Yeah, you see the video. It's hilarious. He slammed into a padded wall, the robot did. Had to be hauled off in a stretcher, which was weird.
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14: 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Tonight's forecast in Prescott and the Quad Cities, a 20% chance of storms early, 64 degrees your overnight low, a 40% chance of thunderstorms on Monday with your high near 88, and a 50% chance on Tuesday, 86 degrees your high temperature. In Cottonwood and the Verde Valley tonight, just a slight chance of storms, 71 degrees your overnight low, then a 50% chance for thunderstorms on Monday and Tuesday. Look for your high on Monday to be around 102, dropping below 100 degrees on Tuesday, your high near 98. And look for a 30% chance of early thunderstorms this evening in Flagstaff, 62 degrees your low. You'll see thunderstorms on Monday, 85 degrees for your high temperature, and then thunderstorms likely on Tuesday, 82 degrees for your high. Have an excellent Sunday night. 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

0: It was last year's number one streamed song. In 2025, we looked up Alex Warren more than any other song. 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
1: Well, no longer royals. Harry and Meghan heading back to the UK. What was it? 7 years ago, they dumped the UK for the US. 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Now they're heading back. They can't take all the animals that they had on their place here in the U.S., so the kids are upset about that.
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22: This Jack of Your Mix 106 weather is brought to you by Finley Toyota. Tonight's forecast in Prescott and the Quad Cities, a 20% chance of storms early, 64 degrees your overnight low, a 40% chance of thunderstorms on Monday with your high near 88, and a 50% chance on Tuesday, 86 degrees your high temperature. In Cottonwood and the Verde Valley tonight, just a slight chance of storms, 71 degrees your overnight low, then a 50% chance for thunderstorms on Monday and Tuesday. Look for your high on Monday to be around 102, dropping below 100 degrees on Tuesday, your high near 98. And look for a 30% chance of early thunderstorms this evening in Flagstaff, 62 degrees your low. You'll see thunderstorms on Monday, 85 degrees for your high temperature, and then thunderstorms likely on Tuesday, 82 degrees for your high. Have an excellent Sunday night. 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
1: This is Bryce from Prescott Valley, and if you like to have fun, ride the Rust Bus on the Mix 1.

I'm Chris Michaels. Look there in the sky. You're going to see a whole lot more drones next year. Amazon expanding its drone service to nearly 500 cities, targeting 1 million deliveries coming up in 2027.

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Hey, it's Brian Curry checking in. 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And coming up, the most social media addicted state in the country. Right now, Lewis Capaldi.

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Thank you, Prescott Quad Cities, Cottonwood, Verde Valley, Flagstaff, and all of Northern Arizona. We couldn't have done it without you.

0: Alanis Morissette and Brian Curry here with you. Well, researchers have done some research and found that New York is the most social media addicted state in the country. Yeah, New Yorkers blew past the national average of 135,356 monthly searches per 100,000 residents, with 157,537. That's a lot. Coming up, Rihanna and Mickey Echo.
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4: 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In the last 5 years on Yavapai County roads, 62 of our neighbors died. Over 3,000 were injured. 62, that's a school bus, twice. 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
7: This Jack of Your Mix 106 weather is brought to you by Finley Toyota. Tonight's forecast in Prescott and the Quad Cities, a 20% chance of storms early, 64 degrees your overnight low, a 40% chance of thunderstorms on Monday with your high near 88, and a 50% chance on Tuesday, 86 degrees your high temperature. In Cottonwood and the Verde Valley tonight, just a slight chance of storms, 71 degrees your overnight low, then a 50% chance for thunderstorms on Monday and Tuesday. Look for your high on Monday to be around 102, dropping below 100 degrees on Tuesday, your high near 98. And look for a 30% chance of early thunderstorms this evening in Flagstaff, 62 degrees your low. You'll see thunderstorms on Monday, 85 degrees for your high temperature, and then thunderstorms likely on Tuesday, 82 degrees for your high. Have an excellent Sunday night. 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

0: REO Speedwagon right there. And Brian Curry here with you. How's it going? Ed Sheeran just around the corner.
1: Hi, this is Scott O'Neill from the Scott O'Neill Band of Northern Arizona Blues Alliance. When I'm not ripping out tunes on my guitar, I'm kicking back on the Rust Bus with Russ Edwards on KPPV.
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0: Justin Bieber, it's Ghost. And I'm Brian Carey. How's it going? More hit music just around the corner.
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Hello, this is Terry Furlong, lead guitarist for the Grassroots and longtime Prescott resident. 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

That's Hozier and Two Sweets, and I'm Brian Curry. There's a new survey. It finds Americans are willing to drive an average of 9 hours and 39 minutes before deciding they'd rather fly. Now, the cutoff varies by more than 6 hours, depending on the state, ranging from 6 hours and 24 minutes in California to nearly 13 hours in Idaho. Airfare costs, delays with traveling with kids or pets can make driving more appealing for some, while gas prices, traffic, and concerns

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14: This Jack of Your Mix 106 Weather is brought to you by Finley Toyota. Tonight's forecast in Prescott and the Quad Cities, a 20% chance of storms early, 64 degrees your overnight low, a 40% chance of thunderstorms on Monday with your high near 88, and a 50% chance on Tuesday, 86 degrees your high temperature. In Cottonwood.
3: Bonanza to Verde Valley tonight, just a slight chance of storms, 71 degrees, your overnight low. Then a 50% chance for thunderstorms on Monday and Tuesday. Look for your high on Monday to be around 102, dropping below 100 degrees on Tuesday, your high near 98. And look for a 30% chance of early thunderstorms this evening in Flagstaff, 62 degrees, your low. You'll see thunderstorms on Monday, 85 degrees for your high temperature, and then thunderstorms likely on Tuesday, 82 degrees for your high. Have an excellent Sunday night. 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

0: Huntrix, EJ, Audra Nuna, and Ray Emmy Golden, and Brian Curry here with you. On the way, we'll hear from Mariah Carey.
1: Hi, this is Chino Valley's own Drew Rinn from X Factor and American Idol. And when I want to have fun in the morning, I hop on board the Rust Bus right here at 106.9 KPPV.

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1: 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And I'm Brian Curry. How's it going? More hip music just around the corner. Hope you had a great weekend.
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Thank you, Prescott Quad Cities, Cottonwood, Verde Valley, Flagstaff, and all of Northern Arizona. We couldn't have done it without you.

0: Ellie Goulding, Love Me Like You Do, and I'm Brian Curry. Well, it's back to school time, and educators across the country are sharing the back to school purchases they think actually help students succeed and which ones don't. They recommend investing in comfy clothes, shoes, and backpacks that will last, and binders and systems to keep students organized. Things they suggest parents take a pass on include air tags, expensive supplies, and fidget toys. Coming up, Nelly Furtado.
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7: Thanks for making the Mix 106 your choice for your early Monday. Mostly sunny skies, light winds, and a chance of showers and thunderstorms today with sunny skies and light winds tomorrow. After an overnight low of 65, expect high of 92 today in the Prescott Quad Cities area with an overnight low of 67, a high of 94 tomorrow. 74 degrees tonight for Cottonwood in the Birdie Valley with a high of 104 today and 106 tomorrow. And after 53 in Flagstaff, high today of 85 with an overnight low of 58 and a high of 87 on Tuesday. Have a great Monday. I'm Bill Monroe, and I listed back your favorite mix music for more than 40 years, the Mix 106.

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0: That's Bruno Mars' new album and tour happening this year. Risk It All, the name of that one. And I'm Brian Curry. Coming up, Gabby Barrett and Charlie Puth.
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0: 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How's it going? 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

0: NSYNC, Bye Bye Bye, and Brian Curry here. In a recent Ask Reddit thread, asked people to share traits they found embarrassing at 18, but now consider attractive as adults. Most of the answers centered on becoming comfortable with responsibility, stability, sincerity, and simply caring less about looking cool. It turns out, growing up is mostly discovering that boring was just another word for having your life together. So there you have it. Coming up, train.
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5: Thanks for making the mix 106 your choice for your early Monday. Mostly sunny skies, light winds, and a chance of showers and thunderstorms today with sunny skies and light winds tomorrow. After an overnight low of 65, expect high of 92 today in the Prescott Quad Cities area with an overnight low of 67, a high of 94 tomorrow. 74 degrees tonight for Cottonwood in the Birdie Valley with a high of 104 today and 106 tomorrow. And after 53 in Flagstaff, high today of 85 with an overnight low of 58 and a high of 87 on Tuesday. Have a great Monday. 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

0: Ed Sheeran, Bad Habits, and I'm Brian Curry. And August 24th is National Waffle Day, celebrating the anniversary of the first U.S. patent for a waffle iron issued in 1869. You a fan? I am. Love waffles. Happy National Waffle Day.
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0: I Knew It, I Knew You, Taylor Swift off Toy Story 5. And I'm Brian Curry, and more great music coming up.
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Thank you, Prescott Quad Cities, Cottonwood, Verde Valley, Flagstaff, and all of Northern Arizona. We couldn't have done it without you.

0: Green Day, Boulevard of Broken Dreams, and I'm Brian Curry, and here's some interesting lies on resumes. This is from Forbes.com. It seems most employers have caught a lie on a resume, and a couple of whoppers right here. One applicant included job experience that was actually his father's. Both father and son had the same name. And another applicant claimed to have 25 years experience at the age of 32. Funny. Coming up, Beyonce.
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3: 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Mostly sunny skies, light winds, and a chance of showers and thunderstorms today with sunny skies and light winds tomorrow. After an overnight low of 65, expect high of 92 today in the Prescott Quad Cities area with an overnight low of 67, a high of 94 tomorrow. 74 degrees tonight for Cottonwood in the Birdie Valley with a high of 104 today and 106 tomorrow. And after 53 in Flagstaff, high today of 85 with an overnight low of 58 and a high of 87 on Tuesday. Have a great Monday. I'm Bill Monroe. 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

0: Shaboozy, a bar song, and I'm Brian Curry, and coming up, we'll hear from Kelly Clarkson. Hope you're having a great start to your week.
1: Hi, this is Beverly D'Angelo, otherwise known as Alan Griswold. And if you want to have a fun ride, jump on the Rust Bus with Russ Edwards.

0: Michelle Langley, Shoes in Texas, her Dandelion Tour happening in support of her new album, Dandelion. I'm Brian Curry, and more hit music coming up.
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0: It's Olivia Dean, Man I Need, and I'm Brian Carey. Well, do you have a junk drawer in the house? Most people do. For a junk drawer to legally qualify as a real junk drawer, what is the one absolute mandatory item it must include? 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Coming up, it's Adele.
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6: Thanks for making the mix 106 your choice for your early Monday. Mostly sunny skies, light winds, and a chance of showers and thunderstorms today with sunny skies and light winds tomorrow. After an overnight low of 65, expect high of 92 today in the Prescott Quad Cities area with an overnight low of 67, a high of 94 tomorrow. 74 degrees tonight for Cottonwood in the Birdie Valley with a high of 104 today and 106 tomorrow. And after 53 in Flagstaff, high today of 85 with an overnight low of 58 and a high of 87 on Tuesday. Have a great Monday. 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
1: Taylor Swift, The Fate of Ophelia, and her husband Travis Kelce getting wrapped up for the football season. You know, that is coming up just around the corner. I'm Brian Curry. On the way, we'll hear from Daughtry.
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0: Zauber, back to Friends, new music, and I'm Brian Curry. Have a great week. I'll see you back here next weekend. And more hit music coming up.
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It's REO, Kevin Cronin, out touring as a solo act now. Well, solo from REO Speedwagon, but he has a full band, so it's not like just him. He's just REO without the rest of the band. I'm Steve, Monday morning, back to it with Miles.

KDBV The Mix 106.9, celebrating 40 years of bringing you your favorite music. Thank you, Prescott Quad Cities, Cottonwood, Verde Valley, Flagstaff, and all of Northern Arizona. We couldn't have done it without you.

0: Biebs and his wife Haley just celebrated with their son Jack Blue his second birthday. They posted some pics online of little Jack Blue with some birthday cake, having a good time and whatnot. Meghan Trainor, like, I'm going to lose you in there as well. Do you remember, like, your second or third birthday, anything like that? I've seen pics and some old video, me sitting there eating cake and carrying on, but I certainly don't remember it.
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3: 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Mostly sunny skies, light winds, and a chance of showers and thunderstorms today with sunny skies and light winds tomorrow. After an overnight low of 65, expect high of 92 today in the Prescott Quad Cities area with an overnight low of 67, a high of 94 tomorrow. 74 degrees tonight for Cottonwood in the Birdie Valley with a high of 104 today and 106 tomorrow. And after 53 in Flagstaff, high today of 85 with an overnight low of 58 and a high of 87 on Tuesday. Have a great Monday. 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

0: touch.
1: There's The Weeknd with Blinding Lights. Heard Corey Hart Farrell in there too. I was sad last night to hear about actress Shelley Fabre. Do you know, you remember her? She was on, well, way back in the day on the Donna Reed Show, which I don't remember, but was on Coach back in the late 80s, and she played Coach's wife. Was married in real life to Mike Farrell, who was on MASH, the TV show back in the day. She passed away at the age of 82. Starred in some Elvis movies, and yeah, she was fantastic. You saw a picture, were like, oh, yeah, the wife on Coach. Okay, yeah, 82.

0: is Alex Warren. It's Ordinary. That dude was, at one point, it was like a feast, famine to feast thing for him. He was homeless not too long ago, living in his car, like couch surfing with buddies, and then, whoop, music career takes off. Not homeless anymore. Thompson Twins heard Rihanna as well.
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0: tomorrow. And they had like a wedding pre-party last week. 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I said, is it like a wedding shower? And he's like, kind of, I guess, yeah. But there were like 200 people there. Like, holy cow, I've never heard of such a thing. Wedding, you know, bridal shower, that sort of thing. 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
7: Hi, I'm Tom Armstrong, mayor of the town of Chino Valley. In the last 5 years on Yavapai County roads, 62 of our neighbors died. Over 3,000 were injured. 62, that's a school bus twice. Every one of those crashes was preventable. Speed, phones, a skip stop sign, a missed seat belt. So Yavapai Plan made a commitment, working with Prescott, Prescott Valley, Chino Valley, Dewey Humboldt, and Yavapai County. 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That's not a slogan, that's a math problem, and we can solve it. Engineers are redesigning intersections, police are running enforcement, cities are repainting crosswalks, and you buckle up, you slow down, you put the phone away, you yield when you should. That's the plan. It works, but only if we all do our part. Sponsored by Yavapai Plan, drive like your neighbors are out there, because they are.

0: Thanks for making the Mix 106 your choice for your early Monday. Mostly sunny skies, light winds, and a chance of showers and thunderstorms today with sunny skies and light winds tomorrow. After an overnight low of 65, expect high of 92 today in the Prescott Quad Cities area with an overnight low of 67, a high of 94 tomorrow. 74 degrees tonight for Cottonwood in the Birdie Valley with a high of 104 today and 106 tomorrow. And after 53 in Flagstaff, high today of 85 with an overnight low of 58 and a high of 87 on Tuesday. Have a great Monday. I'm Bill Monroe, and I listed back your favorite mix music for more than 40 years, the Mix 106. 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

0: That's Olivia Dean, So Easy to Fall in Love. Heard Bonnie Raitt, let's give him something to talk about in front of that. Somebody asked the other day, what's up with Bonnie Raitt? Is she sick? And all across social media, there have been stories that Bonnie Raitt is suffering terminal cancer. Apparently, that is not true. The rumors of Bonnie's health demise are highly overrated. She did have some kind of medical thing a few years ago, but otherwise has been totally fine. And no official reports of anything other than rumors.
1: Hi, this is Scott O'Neill from the Scott O'Neill Band of Northern Arizona Blues Alliance. When I'm not ripping out tunes on my guitar, I'm kicking back on the Rust Bus with Russ Edwards on KPPV.
2: We're into the mix!

0: think it's crazy. Ed Sheeran is touring around North America, and he is in between shows, because they're not like back-to-back-to-back nights. In between shows, he's road tripping from venue to venue, and he's got his kids along, because he said his kids are old enough now that they can remember things, he thinks. So they're, you know, going to quirky places, just basically like the nonstop summer road trip that you get extra credit for when you're Ed Sheeran's kids, and you get to see everything.
1: Here's the deal. 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
1: KPBV, good morning, okay? Up and at 'em, back to work. Yeah, after another lovely weekend, happy Monday to you as we get back into the groove. Stay in that lane on the Russ Bus with me, Russ Edwards, here on the Morning Mix. Do keep it here. I'll keep you smiling with your Monday joke of the day. Got more chances to win with the 106 Days of Summer contest. Be listening a bit later on for us to tell you what it is and when to call. And I'll have all your favorite music to get you through this Monday with my co-pilot Steve Lee and Scott Connors giving you the latest music, gossip, and national tidbits. Forecast says we might get a little bit more monsoon activity today, so be prepared for that. Speaking of stuff up there, look up to the sky. Not right now, of course, you're probably driving, but later tonight, go ahead and do that as today is National Shooting Star Day. You see a lot of those in the clear night skies of northern Arizona, don't you? And hey, Lego Miego, it's also National Waffle Day. I like making waffles at home with bananas and chocolate chips in them. Last but not least, today is also International Strange Music Day. And right away, I could think of a band that fits the bill. How about we start this Monday off with the B-52s and a very strange song called Quiche Lorraine about a very tiny dog. How's that for strange? You're on the Ross Boss and the Morning Mix at 106.9.
2: The skies are charcoal gray. It's a dreary downtown day. But at the end of my 30-foot leash,

Hi, this is Chino Valley's own Drew Wren from X Factor and American Idol. And when I want to have fun in the morning, I hop on board the Rust Bus on the Morning Mix right here at 106.9 KPPV.

Double D, it's Duran Duran, Hungry Like a Wolf, and I'm Steve. We are grooving along Monday. That's one band I never saw, Duran Duran. Simon Le Bon still sounds good. Not quite the same as back in the heyday, but pretty close, but not quite the same. I'm Steve. This lady sounds the same. Alanis.

Hello, this is Terry Furlong, lead guitarist for the Grassroots and longtime Prescott resident. And when I'm rolling around town, I like to ride the Rust Bus on the Mix 106.9.

0: It's Golden, One Republic, Alanis. Isn't it ironic in there, too? Monday, as we get back to it and start off the work week. Hope the weekend was a good one. I had lots of chores, but got a lot done. Worked on my truck, actually, a little bit. Some DIY stuff. Got the oil changed. Other maintenance stuff. My truck, I bought a new truck 3 years ago. Has ridden awful from day one. As it turns out, I took some pictures underneath, sent them to my brother. We're, you know, a couple of car guys. I'm like, I don't know why this thing rides so bad. It's awful. He's like, well, dude, your torsion bars haven't been, they're all the way bottomed out in the front. Came from the factory that way. My truck has been screwed up from day one from the factory. But it, all better now.
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7: 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Hey, thanks for switching me on in these early hours. Yes, it is a Monday, so we're all looking for a good time, kind of keep those vibes from the weekend going, and I'm going to do my best to give it to you. Time for your Monday joke of the day. You ready for a good laugh? All right, here we go. I didn't sleep very good last night, so this morning I put Monster Energy drinks in my coffee. I was halfway to work when I realized I forgot my car. Oh dear, a bit too much energy. That's almost as bad as when I put instant coffee in the microwave and went back in time. As usual, that one is now all yours. Own it and give someone else a smile today. Okay, back to the best music with NSYNC up next. It's gonna be me. Yeah, it's gonna be me that keeps giving you your Monday joke of the day right here on the Rust Bus and the Morning Mix 106.9. Happy Monday.
8: Hi, this is Chino Valley's own Drew Wren from X Factor and American Idol. 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

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Thank you, Prescott, Quad Cities, Cottonwood, Verde Valley, Flagstaff, and all of Northern Arizona. We couldn't have done it without you.

0: Lord, we can live like royals. 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Maybe a reunion in 2027 for those guys. Maybe. We'll see. It sounds like Lindsey Buckingham and Stevie Nicks are, you know, cordial. You know, they were serious at one point, split, both have gone their separate ways, and then really didn't get along very well for a while, but now are okay. So maybe.
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7: This Monday check of your mix of 106.9 weather, sponsored by Prescott True Value. Mostly sunny today with a mild western breeze and a chance of showers or thunderstorm activity. Partly cloudy tonight, then for tomorrow, mostly sunny again with more light winds and another chance of showers or thunderstorm activity. Expect a high of about 89 today in the Prescott Quad Cities with a low tonight of 64 and a high of 91 tomorrow. 98, a high today for Cottonwood and the Verde Valley, with a low tonight of 72 and a high tomorrow of 100. 81 degrees and a chance of showers or thunderstorms today for Flagstaff, with a low tonight of 55 and a high on Tuesday of 82 with another chance of showers or thunderstorms. That's your KPPV forecast. 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

0: Kelly Clarkson says she spends a lot of time and a lot of money shopping on Etsy. Wow. Like, that's her go-to place to shop, Etsy. E-T-S-Y, in case you didn't know it. You can check it out online. 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
9: 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Thank you so much on the Mix 106.9 and 100.7 FM. Yeah, thanks for having a seat with me this morning. 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The Beebs coming up with daisies. Your 7 a.m. news and weather coming your way, too, right here on the Russ Bus and the Morning Mix on 106.9 as we get you sailing through this Monday workday.
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1: Good Monday morning to you, Russ Edwards here again. Let's get you in the know with your KPPV news. Northern Arizona has been getting pounded by monsoon rains and more is expected.
11: Heavy rain started falling Thursday with areas including Flagstaff getting hit.
12: We were seeing the heaviest rain kind of in that like west of Flagstaff area, sort of towards like Belmont Park type area where we saw like almost up to, you know, inch and a half, maybe close to 2 inches.
11: Flagstaff meteorologist Jake Lewandowski expects more storms to move through the area over the next several days, but probably not as severe as Thursday.
12: More of a stable air mass that kind of starts to move over our heads. Definitely still going to be thunderstorm activity across northern Arizona, across the high terrain. Not like having those like big lines of thunderstorms that are going to move through the valleys and don't really see that potential.
11: Moderate monsoon activity will continue through today, mainly along the higher terrain during the afternoon and evening hours. As high pressure builds over Arizona, expect hot temperatures and a decrease in storm activity to develop as moisture decreases. There will be chances for showers and thunderstorms in the Prescott area through the weekend. I'm Bill Monroe reporting.
1: A-Vision, almost two decades in the making, has taken a major step towards reality.
13: The town has been awarded $2.6 million through ADOT's Transportation Alternatives Program for the Peavine Trail South Connection Project. With a town match of more than $155,000, the award represents a total project investment of $2.7 million in Chino Valley and the region's trail system. The funding will support final design and construction of 2 miles of trail needed to close a critical gap in the existing Peavine Trail system. The town and its regional partners have envisioned a continuous Peavine Trail connection between Chino Valley and Prescott for nearly 20 years. I'm Lindsay Draper reporting.
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1: Taking a look at your August 24th morning mix forecast now. Brought to you by Yavapai Block. Mostly sunny today with a mild western breeze and a chance of showers or thunderstorm activity. Partly cloudy tonight, then for tomorrow, mostly sunny again with more light winds and another chance of showers or thunderstorm activity. Expect a high of about 89 today in the Prescott Quad Cities with a low tonight of 64 and a high of 91 tomorrow. 98, a high today for Cottonwood and the Verde Valley with a low tonight of 72 and a high tomorrow of 100. 81 degrees and a chance of showers or thunderstorms today for Flagstaff with a low tonight of 55 and a high on Tuesday of 82 with another chance of showers or thunderstorms. Currently 71 in the Prescott Quad Cities, 80 in Cottonwood, and 62 right now in Flagstaff. It's just after 7 o'clock. Please be careful and have a safe and dry Monday. I'm Russ Edwards. 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

just thinking, when was the last time you saw that movie, St. Elmo's Fire? It was part of that time. There were a bunch of great flicks around then. Big Chill, 16 Candles, Breakfast Club, and St. Elmo's Fire all in there. Yeah, some good stuff. John Parr. I am Steve on this Monday morning. Sabrina.

0: 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She's an actress, but that's about all we know. 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
12: KPPV, you're catching a ride on the Russ Bus with me, Russ Edwards, here on the Morning Mix. Thanks for hanging out with me today. It's something I often say. When you got some money in your pocket, when it's time to buy those holiday or birthday gifts, don't forget to shop local, local, local. Hey, no matter where you are, Cottonwood, Flagstaff, Sedona, Camp Verde, the Prescott Quad Cities, it makes sense that it totally helps the local economy and gives it a boost, which in turn means more jobs and better pay for you. Yeah, that's right. That's what we did this weekend, too. How you doing? Yeah. Welcome back from it. We were doing a good amount of local shopping this weekend. Got out, took grandson Jackson with us and hit the downtown area and then got a nice little bite to eat. So, yay. Hope you had a nice weekend, too. Wasn't too shabby. And I shall report to you that, yes, we ordered the new pool and it came in. And we were going to put it up yesterday. I had the spot all cleared out for the new pool because remember about a week and a half ago or so, maybe about, a week? Yeah, I think it's only been about a week, last Friday, not just this past Friday, but the previous one. So I guess, okay, yeah, technically a week and a half. as I do the math in my muddled Monday head here. Went ahead and ordered a new pool and got it in. We were going to put it up yesterday, but oh no, here comes another thunderstorm, another batch of thunderstorms yesterday. So we've got the spot all cleared out and we've got the new pool ready. Speaking of those thunderstorms, yeah, be careful out there. They are predicting more activity today, so bring that umbrella with you. In fact, waking up to a wet morning in the Northland. All right, you be cruising along. Thank you so much for bringing me with you at about 28 minutes past your 7 o'clock hour. Say, if you're like a lot of folks out there, if you're worried about the economy, how about $3,000? Would that help out a bit? Yeah. All right, then. Come on and get you some. Remember the 106 Days of Summer contest, the longest-running radio contest in Arizona history, still in full swing for just a couple more weeks. And we got more daily giveaways every workday. Today's prize, as a matter of fact, two tickets to see country star Tracy Lawrence at Findlay Toyota Center, and that's coming this Thursday evening, so that promises to be one heck of a show. Just listen for me to tell you when to call a little bit later on today. All right, now you be on the lookout, you drivers, you commuters, for those school buses and school kids darting about here and there, and watch out for that weather too. We might have a little bit more of it today. Grandson Jackson going to be doing the whole schools and school bus thing next year. I'm assuming, he's definitely going to be going to school. As far as the school buses go, we'll see. I don't know if we're going to be doing the school bus thing or if we'll be getting them rides ourselves. I guess we'll just have to cross that bridge when we come to it. But right now, let's get ourselves some more of the best music available for your Monday with the Miami Sound Machine up next. Let's get ready to conga right here on the Ross Boss and the Morning Mix of 106.9, which, of course, is vastly different from the Congo. That's kind of a rough place.
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1: Nothing holding me back is Shawn Mendes. And send my love to your new lover, Adele, in front of that. She's been in Italy for a lot of the summer working on this.

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0: got a little cat fight brewing between Miley and a lady that used to be on Disney with her, Jordan Pruitt. Jordan Pruitt says that Miley bullied her, told her she needed a nose job, used to leave her voicemails about her appearance and stuff, and that Miley was very mean. They worked together for 3 years, and now, you know, 15 years later, she's Jordan Pruitt's out saying, Miley was mean to me.
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4: This Monday check of your mix, 106.9 weather, sponsored by Prescott True Value. Mostly sunny today with a mild western breeze and a chance of showers or thunderstorm activity. Partly cloudy tonight, then for tomorrow, mostly sunny again with more light winds and another chance of showers or thunderstorm activity. Expect a high of about 89 today in the Prescott Quad Cities with a low tonight of 64 and a high of 91 tomorrow. 98, a high today for Cottonwood and the Verde Valley with a low tonight of 72 and a high tomorrow of 100. 81 degrees and a chance of showers or thunderstorms today for Flagstaff with a low tonight of 55 and a high on Tuesday of 82 with another chance of showers or thunderstorms. That's your KPPV forecast. 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

0: 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I'm Steve. Gotta run. 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
9: KPP, big good Monday morning. Welcome back from your weekend. Russ Edwards with you here live on the mix on 106.9 and 100.7 FM for those of you in Coconino and Flagstaff. Hey, thanks a lot for letting me tag along with you. Yeah, a bit of a wet morning in the Northland. Yeah, but I was hearing some of that thunder rumbling early on this morning, getting ready for work and all that stuff. So be careful on the road. Still a few wet patches out there. And, of course, got all the school kids going back to class early morning this week. So watch out for those school buses and kids darting about here and there. All right. Let's wrap up this 7 o'clock hour, shall we? It has been fun, and brought to you by MTE Communications. 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Yeah, hourglass, upside down triangle. Me, I used to be shaped like a beer keg. Then I lost a bunch of weight, and now I'm shaped more like a pear. I think upside down pear would be better, though, don't you? Ed Sheeran coming up with the shape of you, and we'll get shaped up with your 8 a.m. news and weather coming at you, too, in a little bit. You're on the Russ Bus in the Morning Mix at 106.9. Happy, happy Monday to you. Yeah, stick around for a bit more of a laugh. Yeah, your Monday joke of the day coming up in the next hour.
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1: Good Monday morning. Russ Edwards back with you again. Let's get you informed with your KPPV news. It appears crews are battling a wildfire about 6 miles from the town of Baghdad.
7: As of 7:30 last night, the Camp Wood Fire was estimated at 100 acres. According to the Arizona Department of Forestry and Fire Management, the fire remains active on all sides and is believed to be caused by, and was caused by lightning. It's burning in chaparral and pinyon juniper in steep, difficult terrain on Blue Mountain. Resources are engaged with suppression, with an Arizona Forestry wildland crew providing structure protection to two ranches ahead of the fire to the northeast. Additional resources include a second crew, engines, a medical team, and more overhead is on order for today. I'm Gregory Scott reporting.
1: Meanwhile, Prescott Valley Mayor Kel Palguda has been issued a criminal citation for misdemeanor assault and disorderly conduct in Prescott.
8: During a police investigation, it was learned the 49-year-old Palguda sat next to the victim's spouse at the bar and the dispute escalated. Surveillance video shows Palguda and the victim exchanging words. As Palguda stood up and moved away from the bar, the victim attempted to pull the bar stool back to where he'd been sitting before Palguda sat down. Prescott Police Lieutenant Gary Novak explains the two men started fighting over the bar stool.
9: Palguda then approached and took a hold of the stool. He is seen placing his drink on the bar, grabbing the stool with both hands, pulling it away from the victim. Palguda then grabbed the victim's arm and shoulder, pushing him toward the bar.
8: Novak says, fortunately, no one was injured in this incident. The incident occurred.
9: Staff members quickly intervened and stopped the altercation. Based on witness statements and video evidence, Palguda was issued a criminal citation for misdemeanor assault and disorderly conduct.
8: The incident occurred at around 4 p.m. on August 16th and reported to Prescott Police around 1:15 the following afternoon. I'm Bill Monroe reporting.
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1: 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Mostly sunny today with a mild western breeze and a chance of showers or thunderstorm activity. Partly cloudy tonight, then for tomorrow, mostly sunny again with more light winds and another chance of showers or thunderstorm activity. Expect a high of about 89 today in the Prescott Quad Cities with a low tonight of 64 and a high of 91 tomorrow. 98, the high today for Cottonwood and the Verde Valley with a low tonight of 72 and a high tomorrow of 100. 81 degrees and a chance of showers or thunderstorms today for Flagstaff with a low tonight of 55 and a high on Tuesday of 82 with another chance of showers or thunderstorms. Currently 74 in the Prescott Quad Cities, 83 in Cottonwood, and 67 right now in Flagstaff. It's also just after 8 o'clock. Please be careful and courteous to each other on the roads. Watch out for those school buses and school kids, and have a mighty Monday. I'm Russ Edwards. Let's get you back to your all-time favorites and the best of today on your favorite mix of music for over 40 years, The Mix 106.9.
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0: There's Try. It's Pink. Well, thanks so much for letting us tag along with you today, helping you on through our second to last Monday of the month. Well, if you're keeping score at home, have you heard this little nugget of statistical goodness? The United States is now going deeper into debt at the rate of, wait for it, over $90,000 every single second. 90 grand per second. Yikes.
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2: 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KBBV, how you doing? You're looking for something to smile about as you start your work week on the Russ Bus with me, Russ Edwards, coming at you live here on the Morning Mix. Happy Monday. Hope you had a wonderful, wonderful weekend. We certainly did. Got a little bit more of that moisture, like I was saying earlier this morning. What was it? About a week and a half ago, not just this past Friday, but the Friday before, we had that hailstorm and kind of knocked out our kiddie pool that we've been enjoying with grandson Jackson for such a long time. Finally ordered one. It came in over the weekend, and we were I took both Friday and Saturday to go ahead and clear out the new area because it's a bigger pool. And we were about to set it up yesterday, and all of a sudden, oh dear, here comes some more thunderstorm activity. So yeah, on that. Well, how you doing? Once again, happy Monday. Welcome back to the work week, about 25 minutes past your 8 o'clock hour. Thank you so much for joining me live. So yeah, it is a Monday. We're all looking for a good time, looking for those weekend vibes to continue, and I'm going to do my best to give it to you. Time once again for your Monday joke of the day. You ready for a good giggle? All right, here we go. I didn't sleep very good last night, so this morning I put Monster energy drinks in my coffee. I was halfway to work when I realized I forgot my car. The visual on that is just fantastic. Oh dear, a bit too much energy, yes. That's almost as bad as when I put instant coffee in the microwave and went back in time. As usual, that one is now all yours. Own it, give someone else a smile today. Okay, back to your favorites. Since you've been gone, you're addicted to love. I knew it, I knew you. Kelly Clarkson, Robert Palmer, and Taylor Swift all up next for you. Right here on the Russ Bus and the Morning Mix 106.9 as we get you through this Monday.
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0: Taylor Swift, and I knew it, I knew you. Well, apparently the scammers are at it again, but they're leaving us out of it for a change and just targeting people with really deep pockets. Yeah, they're impersonating famous podcast hosts like Amy Poehler, Terry Gross, Nikki Glaser, and Joe Rogan in order to target those people with deep pockets.
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7: 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Mostly sunny today with a mild western breeze and a chance of showers or thunderstorm activity. Partly cloudy tonight, then for tomorrow, mostly sunny again with more light winds and another chance of showers or thunderstorm activity. Expect a high of about 89 today in the Prescott Quad Cities with a low tonight of 64 and a high of 91 tomorrow. 98, a high today for Cottonwood and the Verde Valley with a low tonight of 72 and a high tomorrow of 100. 81 degrees and a chance of showers or thunderstorms today for Flagstaff with a low tonight of 55 and a high on Tuesday of 82 with another chance of showers or thunderstorms. That's your KPPV forecast. 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
8: Hi, this is Beverly D'Angelo, otherwise known as Alan Griswold. 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

0: That's Sia and Unstoppable. All right, well, if you're a fan of Jason Statham, he's got an upcoming action thriller on Amazon Prime Video. Yeah, it's called Mutiny, and I think it's already out in case you want to check it out.
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12: 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Russ Edwards with you here on the Mix 106.9 and 100.7 FM. Happy Monday to you. That's right, getting back into the grind. Hey, hope you had a great weekend. We did. Thanks so much for hopping on board with me. Coming to the end of this 8 o'clock hour, which has been fun, and brought to you by Bucky's and Yavapai Casinos. Yeah, great dining and casino entertainment right in your own neighborhood. And as far as your dining, don't forget to check out the upscale Grey Room restaurant there at Bucky's Casino. You've got gourmet menu items like a chicken scallopini, lemon artichoke salmon, or a 12-ounce ribeye. Bucky's and Yavapai, let's play, eat, and drink. Prescott, like I was saying last week, those are pretty much two of my favorite things to do. Play and eat. Kind of like my grandson Jackson. I guess I'm just another little kid. Speaking of playing and eating and grandson Jackson, happy to report, what should I say, a Chino Valley restaurant review, if we will. But for many, many years, there was a building right next to the apartment complex there on 89 in Chino Valley. Used to be the Bonfire Restaurant, especially a lot of you longtime Chino Valley residents, you know what I'm talking about. Used to be the Bonfire Restaurant. We used to go there when we first moved into Chino Valley, my wife and I. And for a few years, it was really good. But then after a while, it just went downhill to the point where I think the last time we ate there was like 5 or 6 years ago. And we didn't go back since because I had ordered, what was it, some type of, I think it was a dish called Diablo chicken, or no, Diablo shrimp, that's what it was. And the shrimp, you could tell, it was microwaved, it had come frozen from a box at Walmart. You could tell it was Walmart frozen shrimp, and their Diablo sauce was, get this, ketchup, mayonnaise, and a little bit of hot pepper. Yeah, that was it. And they wanted to charge me, and this was like 6 or 7 years ago, they wanted to charge me like 20 some odd bucks for that. So yeah, we never went back. Well, a couple of years ago, I'd say it was last year or the year before, the folks from Gabby's Kitchen seem to have taken over. It's now called Gabby's Rustic Eats, and I am happy to report the food is so much better. We went there Saturday because noticed, you know, for a while now it's been Gabby's Rustic Eats instead of the old Bonfire. And so I told my wife, you know, hey, let's go take grandson and let's go try it out. You know, get ourselves a meal. Yeah, we'll just be an experiment. I know Gabby's Kitchen, you know, is pretty good. And then there's the Gabby's Italian restaurant over there in Prescott Valley. So, yeah, went ahead and tried it. I will say, honestly, the service, it was a bit lackadaisical. We had to get our own plates for, you know, the appetizers, and we had to get up and get our own, you know, silverware for grandson Jackson, and it was kind of lackadaisical, but the food, oh, was so much better than it was the last time we went there when it was a Bonfire. So thank you very much, Gabby's, Rustic Eats. Let's see, for the appetizer, we got deviled eggs with bacon jam on them, and oh, those were fantastic. My wife Julia, she got the French onion soup and the pot roast. She absolutely loved it. I got a chicken parmesan that was, you know, the size of Wisconsin. So yeah, back to cooking up some pretty good stuff there at that structure that has been a fixture in Chino Valley for so long. All right, back to your faves now. Lady Gaga and A Bad Romance coming up, along with more hits in your 9 a.m. news and weather right here on the Russ Boss and the Morning Mix 106.9.

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2: Augie's is a chance to dine with friends, to chat and be heard. 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
1: Good Monday morning to you, Russ Edwards here again. Let's get you updated with your KPPV news. Attention drivers, plan for continued delays along Lasford Hill Road due to widening work.
3: Roadway excavation, subgrade preparation, and the installation of curb, gutter, and sidewalk are ongoing within the second phase of work from Spouse Drive to the southern intersection of Granville Parkway. Prescott Valley crews are working to finish landscape installation and retaining wall construction from Bear Path to near Spouse. One lane of traffic in each direction is open throughout construction. Businesses, schools, and residential communities are fully accessible. Drivers can expect construction equipment and traffic control devices. Periodic sidewalk and crosswalk closures may be necessary. Construction on the Glassford Hill Road widening project is expected to be completed in late December, depending on weather or other unforeseen circumstances. I'm Greg Paul reporting.
1: Be on the lookout. Prescott Chamber of Commerce officials are warning residents of a membership scam.
4: An email from someone identifying themselves as Kaylee Wood is being circulated. The email asks if the recipient is interested in obtaining the latest distribution and membership list. It goes on to say the Prescott Chamber of Commerce 2026 list includes over 1,000 valuable contacts that can enhance outreach and networking efforts. Kaylee, who says she's a business executive, asks if the recipient would like to proceed, and she will share pricing and further details. If you've received this email, Prescott Chamber of Commerce officials are asking you not to respond. They haven't partnered with anyone to sell personal information on a distribution list. Anyone who believes they have fallen victim to a scam should report it to their local law enforcement agency. I'm Bill Monroe Report.
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1: 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Mostly sunny today with a mild western breeze and a chance of showers or thunderstorm activity. Partly cloudy tonight, then for tomorrow, mostly sunny again with more light winds. Expect a high of about 89 today in the Prescott Quad Cities with a low tonight of 64 and a high of 91 tomorrow. 98, the high today for Cottonwood and the Verde Valley with a low tonight of 72 and a high tomorrow of 100. 81 degrees and a chance of showers or thunderstorms today for Flagstaff with a low tonight of 55 and a high on Tuesday of 82 with another chance of showers or thunderstorms. Currently 84 in the Prescott Quad Cities, 93 in Cottonwood, and 73 right now in Flagstaff. It's just after 9 o'clock. Please be careful on the roads. Watch out for that thunderstorm activity and those school buses and school kids, and have a mellow Monday. I'm Russ Edwards. Lance, get you back to your all-time favorites and the best of today on your favorite mix of music for over 40 years, The Mix 106.9.
6: Hi, this is Chino Valley's own Drew Wren from X Factor and American Idol. And when I want to have fun in the morning, I hop on board the Russ Bus on the Morning Mix right here at 106.9 KPPV.

It's Lifehouse, and you and me. All right, well, a pretty big invention from scientists. Have you heard about this? They've apparently been able to develop a pacemaker battery that will generate electricity from a patient's heartbeat. Yeah, potentially eliminating the need for pacemaker replacements. I mean, come on, that's pretty amazing, right?

0: Alan Langley. It's Choose in Texas. All right, well, Hershey is apparently going to expand their trick-or-treat offerings for us this year. Yeah, they're going to be including popcorn, cheese puffs, pretzels, and some non-candy treats, too, like Skinny Pop, Pirate's Booty, and Lesser Evil.
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9: 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Welcome back. Hope you had a great weekend. Russ Edwards, the Russ Bus with you here on the Mix 106.9 and 100.7 FM. That's for those of you in Flagstaff and Coconino. How you doing? Thanks so much for letting me chat with you a bit. About 24 minutes past your 9 o'clock hour as we get headlong into your Monday workday and begin the week. Hopefully doing that with a smile. This 9 o'clock hour...

0: 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Remember, if you're looking for some excellent entertainment, don't forget about the Yavapai College Performing Arts Center. I mean, how could you? Everything from the Prescott Pop Symphony. They've got the Arizona Philharmonic Orchestra that plays there every once in a while. Then you've got all kinds of live plays, musical acts, comedy acts, plus, of course, blockbuster Broadway shows like Phantom of the Opera and more. Just log on to ycpac.com for more info and have some fun. And I got to tell you, you might have some fun being a season ticket holder. Because, man, just think of all the awesome shows you could go to. Speaking of fun, how about some more fun music? Going to get a little sugar from Maroon 5. We're going to take a trip to the Love Shack with the B-52s. That's all coming up for you. So don't you go anywhere. Stay tuned right here on the Russ Bus and the Morning Mix 106.9. We'll get you through this Monday with a smile and in style.
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Thank you, Prescott Quad Cities, Cottonwood, Verde Valley, Flagstaff, and all of Northern Arizona. We couldn't have done it without you.

0: Louis Capaldi, and Someone You Loved. All right, well, apparently comedian Kathy Griffin still sees herself as being relevant. Did I say that out loud? Yeah, Kathy's a little sad that she didn't get invited to be a guest on the Jimmy Kimmel Show last week when another irrelevant celebrity, Rosie O'Donnell, was hosting the show.
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6: Hi, I'm Tom Armstrong, mayor of the town of Chino Valley. In the last 5 years on Yavapai County roads, 62 of our neighbors died. Over 3,000 were injured. 62, that's a school bus, twice. 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Engineers are redesigning intersections, police are running enforcement, cities are repainting crosswalks, and you buckle up, you slow down, you put the phone away, you yield when you should. That's the plan. 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
7: 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Mostly sunny today with a mild western breeze and a chance of showers or thunderstorm activity. Partly cloudy tonight, then for tomorrow, mostly sunny again with more light winds and another chance of showers or thunderstorm activity. Expect a high of about 89 today in the Prescott Quad Cities with a low tonight of 64 and a high of 91 tomorrow. 98, a high today for Cottonwood and the Verde Valley, with a low tonight of 72 and a high tomorrow of 100. 81 degrees and a chance of showers or thunderstorms today for Flagstaff, with a low tonight of 55 and a high on Tuesday of 82 with another chance of showers or thunderstorms. That's your KPPV forecast. 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

0: 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All right, well, if you or somebody you know is a Barbie fan, Mattel celebrating the 100th birthday of actress Marilyn Monroe by releasing a new Barbie signature doll inspired by the 1953 musical Gentlemen Prefer Blondes. 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
7: 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And if you're a fellow brother or sister in need of connection, don't wait. 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

It's Paula Abdul and Straight Up. Well, thanks so much for having us on as we do our part to help yawn through that Monday workday around here. This one's from Sean Mendez. It's Stitches.

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0: They're Shakira and Whenever, Wherever. All right, well, for some reason, Hillary Clinton thought it was necessary to share details of the funeral plans for her husband, Bill, for whenever he, well, pops his clogs, passes away, or dies, however you want to look at it. I mean, it's really not some kind of information that I really want to know.
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3: 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Partly sunny to partly cloudy today with a gentle southwest breeze and a chance of showers or thunderstorm activity. Mostly cloudy tonight with a chance of showers. Then for your Saturday, partly sunny to partly cloudy again with more light winds and another chance of showers or thunderstorms. Expect a high of about 92 today in the Prescott Quad Cities with a low tonight of 65 and a high of 91 tomorrow. 101, the high today for Cottonwood and the Verde Valley, with a low tonight of 73 and a high tomorrow of 100. 81 degrees and showers or thunderstorms today for Flagstaff, with a low tonight of 55 and a high on Saturday of 80, with more showers and thunderstorms predicted. That's your KPPV forecast. 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

0: That's Olivia Dean and Men I Need. All right, well, if you own stock in Walmart, you weren't too happy last week when they reported their earnings. Yeah, Walmart reported their smallest sales gain in about the past 6 years, causing their stock to drop like 10% on the day of that announcement.
1: This is Brian Bergner with Verde Valley Sanctuary letting you know we'll be hosting the Twice Nice Fall Thrifty on Saturday, October 3rd in Camp Verde. 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

0: Uncle Cracker with Dobie Gray. It's Drift Away. Well, did you hear about this landmark moment? That's what they're calling it from Moderna last week. Yeah, they said it's a landmark moment in their experimental melanoma treatment, saying that their new mRNA vaccine could actually help prevent the deadly skin cancer from returning or spreading. I mean, that's pretty amazing. And listen, if you own stock in Moderna, you were pretty happy because when they made that announcement, the stock price rocketed about 130%.
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1: How about the rain?

0: do. Happy, happy Monday. How you doing? Russ Edwards, the Russ Boss, with you here just a little after 11 o'clock. Yeah, it's your Monday. You're getting back into the grind. Hope you had a wonderful, wonderful weekend. And yeah, hey, the weekend is past us. Another one bites the dust, right? Just coming out of some Queen there for you. Russ Edwards, the Russ Boss, with you here as we get you set giveaway style for the rest of your week. Next to me, of course,
1: Lindsay Draper, and that music, of course, means it's once again time for our 106 Days of Summer Daily Giveaway Contest.
0: That's right, Lindsay. So, we're doing a little bit of work on our phones today, so I've got a different phone number, doing a little bit of in-house maintenance and some work on that, so installing some new phone lines and everything, which is going to be awesome. But today's phone number, we are looking for caller number 3 at 442-0438. So remember, that's just for today only. Doing some work on the phone lines here at the studio. 442-0438. Looking for caller number 3 right now. And they're going to get themselves some more entertainment, aren't they?
1: Oh, yeah. How about 2 tickets to see Tracy Lawrence this week at Finley Toyota Center? That's August the 27th, which we have now confirmed is Thursday because Lindsay doesn't know what date anything falls
0: calendar's
1: on.
0: Calendar's right here on the wall in the studio.
1: I have to turn my whole head around
0: it's
1: to see
0: terrible.
1: It.
0: Yeah.
1: Anyways, that number again, 442-0438.
0: The number you need to be dialing right now. It is the big 106 Days of Summer Daily Giveaway Contest. The grand prize, of course, that $3,000 shopping spree at the... You ready for it?
1: Ready
0: for it?
1: I'm ready.
0: The
1: Fabulous
0: Frontier Village Shopping Center. Remember the rules. You do got to be 21 or older to participate. Sponsors of the contest are employees, families not eligible, but you calling in certainly are.
1: That's right. And we're going to give you a couple of different ways to register for that fabulous grand prize we speak of.
0: Oh, yes.
1: We will.
0: We will. You were thinking the same movie line as I was.
1: Become one of our daily prize winners or just log on to our website, kppv.com. Give a click on that icon, answer a few simple questions, and you can get registered that way. Then at the end of the contest in September, just a few weeks away, we're going to mix up all those names, pick out our finalists, and those lucky folks are going to join us right here at that huge annual 106 Days of Summer Party.
0: And lucky they are, because we're going to have some food, a lot of fun, and every single finalist invited to that party, yeah, don't you go anywhere else. You're going to be going home with some type of additional awesome prize, and one of you gonna be going away with that $3,000 shopping spree from Frontier Village Shopping Center. Oh my gosh, it's awesome.
1: That's right, Russ. And that person could be Dan in Flagstaff.
0: Ooh, got a Flagstaff caller.
1: Yes.
0: Hello, Flagstaff.
1: Congratulations, Dan. You pick up those 2 tickets to see Tracy Lawrence this Thursday at Finley Toyota Center. Maybe make a night of it and just stay so you don't have to travel back to Flagstaff.
0: Hey, that's a great idea.
1: Right?
0: Plenty of good places
1: hopefully
0: to stay right here. Yeah.
1: Hopefully you don't have to work Friday. Call in sick. We give you permission.
0: Yeah, and stay at Forest Villas Hotel. They're one of the sponsors.
1: There you
0: reading.
1: Go. Well, Dan, congratulations on your prize today. And who knows, you could be with us at that big party in September and quite possibly even go home with that $3,000 shopping spree from Frontier Village.
0: Thank you very much, Finley Toyota Center. Just one of the great local sponsors giving us these awesome prizes that we are passing on to you. We would also like to thank, of course, Bucky's and Yavapai Casinos, Forest Villas Hotel that I just mentioned. You got Waters Garden Center, Earthworks Garden Center, Sedona Jeep Tours helping out, Wags Pen Resort,
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0: Congratulations once again going out to Dan, hearing us over there in Flagstaff at 100.7 FM, by the way. Knew exactly what to do and where to do it. 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
1: There's Ed Sheeran with Photograph. Thanks so much for having us on. Slowly working our way through that Monday. I mean, Mondays always go slow, right? What's new? This is Charlie Puth and Attention.
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0: tonight.
1: 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Have you heard this story? Due to melting glaciers, the bodies of two Belgian climbers who disappeared in the Swiss Alps like 34 years ago have finally been found.
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0: There's Billie Eilish and Birds of a Feather. All right, well, ladies, if you've had your stalking sights set on Post Malone, you need to adjust that target now to somebody else. Friends of his are saying that he is now engaged to Christy Lee. Yeah, what kind of proof do we have? I think this works. A 15-carat engagement ring worth about $2.5 million.
1: Hi, I'm Tom Armstrong, mayor of the town of Chino Valley. In the last 5 years on Yavapai County roads, 62 of our neighbors died. Over 3,000 were injured. 62, that's a school bus, twice. Every one of those crashes was preventable. Speed, phones, a skip stop sign, a missed seat belt. So Yavapai Plan made a commitment, working with Prescott, Prescott Valley, Chino Valley, Dewey Humboldt, and Yavapai County. Zero roadway deaths by 2048. That's not a slogan, that's a math problem, and we can solve it. Engineers are redesigning intersections, police are running enforcement, cities are repainting crosswalks, and you buckle up, you slow down, you put the phone away, you yield when you should. That's the plan. It works, but only if we all do our part. Sponsored by Yavapai Plan, drive like your neighbors are out there, because they are.
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8: This Monday check of your mix of 106.9 weather, sponsored by Prescott True Value. Mostly sunny today with a mild western breeze and a chance of showers or thunderstorm activity. Partly cloudy tonight, then for tomorrow, mostly sunny again with more light winds and another chance of showers or thunderstorm activity. Expect a high of about 89 today in the Prescott Quad Cities with a low tonight of 64 and a high of 91 tomorrow. 98, a high today for Cottonwood and the Verde Valley, with a low tonight of 72 and a high tomorrow of 100. 81 degrees and a chance of showers or thunderstorms today for Flagstaff, with a low tonight of 55 and a high on Tuesday of 82, with another chance of showers or thunderstorms. That's your KPPV forecast. 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
9: Hi, this is Scott O'Neill from the Scott O'Neill Band of Northern Arizona Blues Alliance. 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

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Thank you, Prescott Quad Cities, Cottonwood, Verde Valley, Flagstaff, and all of Northern Arizona. We couldn't have done it without you.

0: Alex Warren with Ordinary. All right, well, if you happen to find yourself on Jeopardy over the days, weeks, months, or years ahead, this could come in handy. Did you know that nachos are the popular appetizer named after the creator Ignacio Anaya? Yeah, nachos, or what is nachos? A better way to phrase that, I guess.
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1: Good Monday afternoon to you. I'm Russ Edwards, keeping you up to date with your KPPV news. Northern Arizona has been getting pounded by monsoon rains, and more is expected.
3: Heavy rain started falling Thursday, with areas including Flagstaff getting hit.
4: We were seeing the heaviest rain kind of in that, like, west of Flagstaff area, sort of towards, like, Belmont Park type area, where we saw, like, almost up to, you know, inch and a half, maybe close to 2 inches.
3: Flagstaff meteorologist Jake Lewandowski expects more storms to move through the area over the next several days, but probably not as severe as Thursday.
4: More of a stable air mass that kind of starts to move over our heads. Definitely still going to be thunderstorm activity across northern Arizona, across the high terrain. Not like having those, like, big lines of thunderstorms that are going to move through the valleys, and don't really see that potential.
3: Moderate monsoon activity will continue through today, mainly along the higher terrain during the afternoon and evening hours, as high pressure builds over Arizona. Expect hot temperatures and a decrease in storm activity to develop as moisture decreases. There will be chances for showers and thunderstorms in the Prescott area through the weekend. I'm Bill Monroe reporting.
1: A-Vision, almost two decades in the making, has taken a major step towards reality.
5: The town has been awarded $2.6 million through ADOT's Transportation Alternatives Program for the Peavine Trail South Connection Project. With a town match of more than $155,000, the award represents a total project investment of $2.7 million in Chino Valley and the region's trail system. The funding will support final design and construction of 2 miles of trail needed to close a critical gap in the existing Peavine Trail system. The town and its regional partners have envisioned a continuous Peavine Trail connection between Chino Valley and Prescott for nearly 20 years. I'm Lindsay Draper reporting.
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1: 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Mostly sunny today with a mild western breeze and a chance of showers or thunderstorm activity. Partly cloudy tonight, then for tomorrow, mostly sunny again with more light winds. Expect a high of about 89 today in the Prescott Quad Cities, with a low tonight of 64 and a high of 91 tomorrow. 98, the high today for Cottonwood and the Verde Valley, with a low tonight of 72 and a high tomorrow of 100. 81 degrees and a chance of showers or thunderstorms today for Flagstaff, with a low tonight of 55 and a high on Tuesday of 82, with another chance of showers or thunderstorms. Currently 84 in the Prescott Quad Cities, 93 in Cottonwood, and 77 right now in Flagstaff. It's just after 12 o'clock. Please be careful and kind to each other on the roads. Watch out for that thunderstorm activity and those school buses, and have a great rest of your Monday. I'm Russ Edwards. 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

Pat Benatar, and hit me with your best shot. Hey, thanks for having us tuned in as we work our way through that second to last Monday of August. My name is Scott, and from Maroon 5, it's One More Night.

Hello, this is Terry Furlong, lead guitarist for the Grassroots and longtime Prescott resident. And when I'm rolling around town, I like to ride the Rust Bus on the Mix 106.9.

0: there's Olivia Dean, and so easy. All right, well, this is a little concerning. Did you know that 4% of people around the country will actually read a book while they're driving their car? I'm not talking about riding in one of those self-driving cars and they're reading a book. I'm talking about reading a book while they're actually driving their car. Yikes.
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0: It's Britney Spears with Elton John and Hold Me Closer. All right, well, I don't know if you've done the math or not, but did you realize we're only like 3 months away from Thanksgiving 2026? I was just reading a survey about Thanksgiving, and it says that cranberry sauce is the most disliked Thanksgiving food. Hold on. Stop right there. I'm not even eating a Thanksgiving meal if there is not cranberry sauce. I could eat a whole bowl of cranberry sauce all by myself. In fact, if somebody asked me, so you want to come over for Thanksgiving dinner? I'd be like, is there cranberry sauce?
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8: 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Mostly sunny today with a mild western breeze, partly cloudy tonight, then for tomorrow, mostly sunny again with more light winds. Expect a high of about 89 today in the Prescott Quad Cities with a low tonight of 64 and a high of 91 tomorrow. 98, the high today for Cottonwood and the Verde Valley with a low tonight of 72 and a high tomorrow of 100. 81 degrees and a chance of showers or thunderstorms today for Flagstaff with a low tonight of 55 and a high on Tuesday of 82 with another chance of showers or thunderstorms. That's your KPPV forecast. 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
9: Hi, this is Chino Valley's own Drew Wren from X Factor and American Idol. 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

0: It's Lady Gaga and Bruno Mars and Die With a Smile. All right, well, have you heard this? This is absolutely crazy. It's absolutely ridiculous and absolutely out of control. Did you know that here in the United States, we're going deeper into debt at the rate of, get this, $90,000 every single second of the day? $90,000. Yikes.
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musicians of the Breakfast Club should be dancing in your head right now, right? Happy Monday. We are back inside the work week with Shaboozy now. Here's a bar song.

0: And just like this, we are back inside the work week, right? So many of us wake up first thing in the morning, right? We make our coffee. We got to get our day going. I get you. I'm the same way. I'm Gina, by the way. Using water straight from the tap, though, they say is not the best thing to do. They say filtered water makes your coffee taste better. And buying more coffee than you can brew in a month is just a waste. They say it's better to buy in smaller quantities because the freshness matters. Well, you know, let's say that when you're on a budget, right? Washing your coffee maker too often, they say, you know what, a good rinse with hot water will do, and always taking your coffee to go might not be the best fuel for your day. Sitting around enjoying it, drinking with friends, that's how you get your morning going. Well, now we're here, and so we got to get it going with Benson Boone, Stevie Nicks, and One Direction too.
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1: Back inside the work week with One Direction and What Makes You Beautiful. It's funny, over the weekend, it was National Tooth Fairy Day. And I know that every year it seems like, you know, Inflation Nation, and it's also hit the Tooth Fairy, too. Since 2023, it's increased, like, every year by 17%. Now kids, you know, go to bed looking for a $15 or $20 bill, you know, something outrageous. I remember when I got a quarter. And then this is the weirdest thing. What do you do with all those teeth, right? Like, after you've kept them? I know, it's always the weirdest thing. I'm still pondering what to do with lyrics. On the way, the script, we've got Fine Young Cannibals and Huntrix is right around the corner as well.
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6: 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Mostly sunny today with a mild western breeze. Partly cloudy tonight. Then for tomorrow, mostly sunny again with more light winds. Expect a high of about 89 today in the Prescott Quad Cities with a low tonight of 64 and a high of 91 tomorrow. 98, the high today for Cottonwood and the Verde Valley with a low tonight of 72 and a high tomorrow of 100. 81 degrees and a chance of showers or thunderstorms today for Flagstaff with a low tonight of 55 and a high on Tuesday of 82 with another chance of showers or thunderstorms. That's your KPPV forecast. 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Hey, how you doing? 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

0: wonder how that lawsuit is going from the Christian rock band Demon Hunters. You know, they're suing Netflix for the K-pop Demon Hunter universe. Yeah. Anyway, listen, I got a funny story for you. 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Anyway, when it comes to sandwiches, turkey sandwiches and grilled cheese sandwiches are the most common sandwiches that we love. 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Try saying that 5 times really fast. It's hard to do. Leona Lewis is up next with Bleeding Love.
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0: Ed Sheeran and those Bad Habits, and before that, the number one female musician of all time. So check this out. True story. Ranker.com voted on female musicians, and turns out Whitney Houston came in at number one, followed by Tina Turner, and then Aretha Franklin. How about that? Celine Dion, Dolly Parton, all made the top five. And where do you think Taylor Swift ranked? She wasn't even on the list. She actually was. She came in at number 59. So there you go. Madonna, Amy Winehouse, Billie Holiday, Lady Gaga, Kelly Clarkson, Dionne Warwick, all in the top 20. Taylor Swift only in at 59. I bet Swifties are upset about that. On the way, Black Eyed Peas with us and some Sheryl Crow. Bruno Mars coming in hot.
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5: 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Mostly sunny today with a mild western breeze. Partly cloudy tonight. Then for tomorrow, mostly sunny again with more light winds. Expect a high of about 89 today in the Prescott Quad Cities with a low tonight of 64 and a high of 91 tomorrow. 98, the high today for Cottonwood and the Verde Valley with a low tonight of 72 and a high tomorrow of 100. 81 degrees and a chance of showers or thunderstorms today for Flagstaff with a low tonight of 55 and a high on Tuesday of 82 with another chance of showers or thunderstorms. That's your KPPV forecast. 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

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Thank you, Prescott Quad Cities, Cottonwood, Verde Valley, Flagstaff, and all of Northern Arizona. 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

0: risking it for the biscuit, right? That's what our furry friends would like to say. Earlier we were talking about sandwiches. Let's turn our eyes and attention to the world of dog food. I know, so random on a Monday, right? But according to a report, 23% of dog owners said that they would try their dog food without hesitation. 16% of it said they've only tried it once out of curiosity. So what say you? Would you try your dog food? I don't know. I wouldn't mind. I mean, I feed my dog really good food. My dogs get From, and yeah, and they say it's pretty good food. And, you know, I don't know if you can name the ingredients or not, but at the end of the day, they always get something on their food anyway, right? A little bit of chicken, a little bit of steak, whatever we got going on. Pink's up next with Sober.
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1: Hi, I'm Broderick from Prescott, and I like riding the Rust Bus with all my friends right here on KPPV. We're

0: the weekend with Blinding Lights, and you know what's coming up. Labor Day weekend, right? So are you going to labor? I always labor on the weekends, but I found it funny. A new statistic came out that 35% of us already have a specific home or like DIY project planned for Labor Day weekend. Another 17% said they're likely to take one on. What's on the honey-do list? That's the question. What are we going to do? On the way, Steve Winwood will knock us back into the music with Higher Love next.
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I Can Love You Like That. Santana actually plays tonight at Red Rocks. I don't think Michelle Branch will be there. He's on his Oneness tour, but here they are together with the Game of Love.

0: I knew it.
1: She ranked number 59 on the best female singers of all time, Taylor Swift. So I thought this was pretty interesting. And the military is testing these robotic mules now. Apparently these robotic mules can carry supplies to soldiers in dangerous areas. You know, more and more people are kind of going that drone route. Remember last week we were talking about how Amazon plans to launch these drones in more than 500 cities to deliver packages that are 5 pounds or less. So to use them in the military, I don't think we're going to have robotic drug mules, but I do think that this is a pretty cool thing that the military's testing out. Post Malone will test out some Madonna and Christina Perry, too.
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2: This check of your Mix 106 weather being brought to you by Exceptional Community Hospital. Going for a slight chance of showers overnight tonight. That's going to stick around into tomorrow. Expect an overnight low of 65 tonight in the Prescott Quad Cities with a high tomorrow of 94, 96 for the high on Wednesday. Cottonwood in the Verde Valley, 71 tonight with a high tomorrow of 103, Wednesday high of 104. 57 the overnight low in Flagstaff tonight with a high tomorrow of 87, Wednesday high of 88. That's your forecast. 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

0: in 1,000 years. Christina Perry right here this Monday. I'm Gina, back inside the work week. Now, did you have an adult beverage over the weekend? Or 3 or 4, 16. I know. The share of Americans who say they drink alcohol has kind of stayed a record low now. 54% for the second consecutive year, dating back to 1939. And I know a lot of the younger kids are like going sober, or California sober, whatever. But at the end of the day, a lot less people drinking the alcohol. You remember that song? It's so great. Maroon 5, Christina Aguilera, Ed Sheeran's coming up next too.
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0: And speaking of what we get on the camera, these strange images, did you hear about this? I know, this is like a outer-worldly story. A strange image from Mars just resurfaced. People online saying it looks like a jellyfish. The photo taken on the Curiosity rover back in 2023. And it shows like a floating tripod, like a shape that doesn't appear in the image. Just, it's taken like seconds earlier. I don't know. Even though it's an old picture, it's sparking an online debate. Some saying it's just a visual artifact rather than anything extraordinary. But at the end of the day, the Curiosity has been exploring Gale Crater since 2012, searching for signs of life. Jellyfish. It could have been on Mars. They could have been on Mars. On the way, have you ever been stung by one? Oh, no bueno. Justin Bieber's up next with daisies.
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1: Good afternoon to you. I'm Lindsay Draper. Northern Arizona has been getting pounded by monsoon rains, and more rain is expected.
3: Heavy rain started falling Thursday, with areas including Flagstaff getting hit.
4: We were seeing the heaviest rain kind of in that, like, west of Flagstaff area, sort of towards, like, Belmont Park type area, where we saw, like, almost up to, you know, inch and a half, maybe close to 2 inches.
3: Flagstaff meteorologist Jake Lewandowski expects more storms to move through the area over the next several days, but probably not as severe as Thursday.
4: More of a stable air mass that kind of starts to move over our heads. Definitely still going to be thunderstorm activity across northern Arizona, across the high terrain. Not like having those like big lines of thunderstorms that are going to move through the valleys and don't really see that potential.
3: Moderate monsoon activity will continue through today, mainly along the higher terrain during the afternoon and evening hours, as high pressure builds over Arizona. Expect hot temperatures and a decrease in storm activity to develop as moisture decreases. There will be chances for showers and thunderstorms in the Prescott area through the weekend. I'm Bill Monroe reporting.
1: A vision almost two decades in the making has taken a major step towards reality. The town has been awarded $2.6 million through ADOT's Transportation Alternatives Program for the Peavine Trail South Connection Project. With a town match of more than $155,000, the award represents a total project investment of $2.7 million in Chino Valley and the region's trail system. The funding will support final design and construction of 2 miles of trail needed to close a critical gap in the existing Peavine Trail system. The town and its regional partners have envisioned a continuous Peavine Trail connection between Chino Valley and Prescott for nearly 20 years. 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
1: Taking a look at your Mix 106 weather. Calling for a slight chance of showers overnight tonight. That's going to stick around into tomorrow. Expect an overnight low of 65 tonight in the Prescott Quad Cities, with a high tomorrow of 94, 96 for the high on Wednesday. Cottonwood in the Verde Valley, 71 tonight with a high tomorrow of 103, Wednesday high of 104. 57 the overnight low in Flagstaff tonight with a high tomorrow of 87, Wednesday high of 88. It's just after 4 o'clock. I hope you're having a magnificent Monday. I'm Lindsay Draper. 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
5: The

Still no word who will put him into the Rock and Roll Hall of Fame in November, but he's going in there as a solo artist, already in there with Genesis. So two-timer right there, Phil Collins. Here's Sabrina Carpenter now with Espresso.

Hi, this is Beverly D'Angelo, otherwise known as Alan Griswold. And if you want to have a fun ride, jump on the Rush Bus with Russ Edwards.

0: the Backstreet Boys as we enter back inside the work week with our first You Just Can't Fix Stupid segment. We always do these. Oh my gosh. We do all love Buc-ee's. If you've ever been to one, Buc-ee's are awesome, right? I mean, it's a little sensory overload though when you go to one. 30-year-old guy in Florida arrested for speeding 117 miles an hour, and this is what he told the deputies. He goes, I gotta get to Buc-ee's, I gotta go to the bathroom. Buc-ee's do have nice bathrooms, but the problem for this guy, it was about 61 miles away. So, of course he's just charged with reckless driving and super speeding. I wonder what kind of fine that ticket costs, you know? Timberland and One Republic around the corner with Apologize.
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2: I've never seen a diamond in the flesh.

0: And let's talk a little drama with the royals, okay? So, of course, Harry and Meghan moving across the pond once again, saying first that they would never do it, and now, of course, because they've run out of money, they have to. The royals probably cut some sort of deal that said, hey, listen, if you come home, then we're going to go ahead and take care of your security detail again and this, that, and the other. Plus the education over in England. They'll get sent to the best schools because of their royal lineage, right? So everything has to do with money. And it was super expensive for them to live in California the way they were living. And then the fact that they had to pay for their security. It's millions of dollars, right? You can't get back. Def Leppard, Ella Langley, Harry Styles, all coming up next.
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2: 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That's the sound of your new favorite hangout spot. Roll by Antelope Lanes with the whole crew. 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No problem. Antelope Lanes always has availability, so you never have to worry about turning around. 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
13: This check of your Mix 106 weather being brought to you by Exceptional Community Hospital. Calling for a slight chance of showers overnight tonight. That's going to stick around into tomorrow. Expect an overnight low of 65 tonight in the Prescott Quad Cities with a high tomorrow of 94, 96 for the high on Wednesday. Cottonwood in the Verde Valley 71 tonight with a high tomorrow of 103, Wednesday high of 104. 57 the overnight low in Flagstaff tonight with a high tomorrow of 87, Wednesday high of 88. That's your forecast. 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

KDBV The Mix 106.9, celebrating 40 years of bringing you your favorite music. Thank you, Prescott, Quad Cities, Cottonwood, Verde Valley, Flagstaff, and all of Northern Arizona. We couldn't have done it without you.

0: Ella Langley, and she's in Texas. And in this set, I played Harry Styles, which happens to be one of her three dream collaborators. Yeah, Ella Langley just gave an interview, and she said, listen, I would love to work with Harry Styles, Chris Stapleton, and Stevie Nicks. She also shared how she uses eyelash glue to keep her bangs in place on stage. Love me some Ella Langley. She is living her bestest life. Right around the corner, we've got Taylor Swift with Opalite next.
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1: Good afternoon to you. I'm Lindsay Draper. Prescott police officers have issued a criminal citation to Prescott Valley Mayor Kel Palguda.
3: The alleged assault and disorderly conduct incident happened on August 16th.
4: On August 17th, at approximately 1:15 p.m., the Prescott Police Department received a report of an assault that occurred around 4 p.m. at the Birdcage Saloon. During the investigation, officers learned that a verbal disagreement began after Palguda entered the business and sat next to the victim's spouse at the bar.
3: Prescott Police Lieutenant Gary Novak describes what happened from that point.
4: The dispute escalated when the victim returned. Surveillance footage shows Palguda and the victim exchanging words. As Palguda stood up and moved away from the bar, the victim attempted to pull the bar stool back to where he had been sitting before.